0: We love our hockey, but right now it is time to trade in the sticks for the boots. 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
1: Well, here we go with an expert tip that I can get behind right away. Before a job interview, eat a candy bar. Not just any candy bar. Make a dark chocolate with almonds. In a recent study we found out of Switzerland, people who ate a dark chocolate bar with almonds before a job interview had a better stress response than people who didn't eat one, meaning their stress levels weren't as high and their blood pressure didn't rise as much. It comes down to the polyphenols in chocolate, which help blood flow smoothly and deliver oxygen to the brain, improving brain function. And almonds are rich in magnesium, a mineral that helps everything from our mind to our muscles relax.
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3: Hey, what's up? 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Don't forget, this week, heading for number one. We talked to Taylor Swift, and she said, I'm kidding. She's busy.
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0: Niagara's best music for your evening. 105.1 The River. Here's a great little food tip. Go ahead and put a pinch of salt on your watermelon. We now know it not only enhances the taste, it can help you with dehydration. So, according to food developer Barb Stuckey, who wrote the book Why Good Food Tastes Good, adding salt to a sweet watermelon, it may seem counterintuitive, but there's some food science behind this. Follow me here. Stuckey says, watermelon has three taste elements, sweet, sour, and bitter. The bitterness can suppress the sweetness, but by salting the melon, you can cut the bitterness and increase the sweetness. And a sprinkle of fine-grained salt isn't enough to mess with your blood pressure. Plus, Stuckey says, we crave salty things when we're hot because we lose sodium through sweat, and we don't have a way to store sodium. So our cravings are our body's way of keeping sodium electrolytes in balance. Sprinkle some salt on your watermelon.
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1: Canada is on the world stage. The stadium lights are burning bright, and the hometown crowd is ready to blow the roof off. Keep it locked right here as we echo the chants of a city making soccer history with 105.1 The River. She just

0: too.
1: I hope your evening's going well, and thank you for spending part of it with me. I'm John Tesh on 105.1 The River. So when was the last time you walked out to your mailbox and picked up your mail? Well, physical mail is becoming like voicemail. Nobody's checking it anymore. Even though the majority of people say they love getting letters and cards, the number of people who say they collect their mail every day has dropped by 9 percentage points down to 77%, because usually there's nothing good stuffed in our mailboxes, so people just aren't in a rush to get to it. It's also a big chore, because if there are paper bills, you need to shred those or black out any identifying information to avoid identity theft. This gives me chills just thinking about it again. Plus, the post office offers a free service called Informed Delivery that allows people to preview photos of their mail via email before it's physically delivered. It has 59 million subscribers right now, and that makes people ignore what's in their mailbox even longer. But when it comes to getting letters and cards, we love it. People think of mail as vintage and authentic. And clinical psychologist Dr. Ellen Baker says sending letters is psychologically beneficial to both the sender and the recipient. Letters stimulate our sense of touch because it's something we can hold. A letter is something you keep as a cherished memento. Amen? 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

0: 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It's the John Tesh Radio Show on 105.1 The River. Okay, here we go. According to Parenting Magazine, these are the six most annoying things kids say. And grandparents, you can listen to this too, of course. Mine, it's not fair. You're not the boss of me. I hear that all the time. I want it now. You never let me do anything. I hate you. Ooh, the six most annoying things kids say.
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I hope you'll spend part of your evening with me for great information and Niagara's best music. 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

The World Cup tournament is rewriting the history books right in our own backyard. And we are serving up the soundtrack to the biggest sports celebration Toronto has ever seen. 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
1: I'm fascinated by this next piece of intel. It's all about social switching. I will explain it. So see if this describes you. And before I get an answer from you, you should know this really describes me, all right? And it's, I usually do it with ice cream. So here we go. At dinner with friends, you say, oh, no, thank you, to the bread basket, and you order a salad instead, right? I don't eat bread. But when you get home, this is you saying this, I don't eat bread. But when you get home and you put on your sweats, you crumble potato chips on top of your ice cream and dig in. I have my hand raised high. Now, if this sounds familiar, it is a type of disordered eating called, quote, social switching, something we need to be aware of. Dr. Cynthia Bullock is the director of the Eating Disorders Program at the University of North Carolina School of Medicine. So she's the real deal. She says social switching is when you behave like a healthy eater in social situations, but when you're alone, all bets are off. Are you with me? Are you a social switcher? 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Let's talk.
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1: Question for you. If a friend of yours or a coworker is feeling negative and down in the dumps, do you feel like it stresses you out and sends you scrambling for the nearest candy jar or vending machine? Turns out you could be what's known as a food empath. This is according to our friend psychiatrist Dr. Judith Orloff. Judith says an empath is a sensitive, intuitive person who soaks up the feelings of those around them. And a food empath reacts to negative energy from others by overeating or seeking out comfort foods, even though they're reacting to somebody else's stress. Fascinating, right? A food empath. One more excuse for why I will hit the vending machine later.
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You're listening to 105.1 The River, playing Niagara's best music. John Tesh, would you ever wonder why millennials are buying homes? Well, SunTrust Mortgage wanted to find out, so they conducted a survey asking first-time home buyers what motivated them to purchase a home. They found that a third of millennials said they were influenced by the need to have space for a dog. In fact, needing room for a dog was the third most commonly cited reason, coming above kids and marriage. SunTrust's CEO says millennials are more likely to have a dog than kids, but they consider their dog their fur child, so it makes sense that their fur kids are influencing their home buying decision. Plus, renting can be impossible with a dog. Not all rentals allow them, of course, or they have breed or size restrictions. They require a big pet deposit. So homeownership takes some of the stress off of

From Niagara to Fort Erie. Thorold, Welland, anywhere. Niagara's best music is right here, 105.1 The River.

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No matter who you are rooting for, we welcome you to Canada. And thanks for listening to 105.1 The River. It's gonna take

0: Niagara's number one source for local news, great music, and the personalities you know and love. It's 105.1 The River, Niagara.
1: So some experts say that our feet are our most underappreciated body parts because most people rarely spend time exercising the muscles in their feet. I don't do it. Even though that one move could help us maintain better balance and mobility as we age. So here's a simple foot workout recommended by the Performance Research Laboratory at the University of Michigan. First, you do some toe lifts with your feet flat on the floor. I'm doing it now. You alternate lifting your big toes straight up like they're giving a thumbs up. Most people cannot isolate movement in their big toes without scrunching all their other toes together. But successful toe lifts are associated with building strength in your foot's muscles, which control how your feet land when you're waking or walking, rather, or running. And people who can lift their big toes individually, they're among the least likely to experience pain from their feet all the way up to their lower back. Next, practice flexing your toes, starting with bending them as far up toward your knees as possible. I'm doing this now. Before bending them straight down and scrunching them into a claw shape. 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I'm not there yet. But as your feet get stronger, you can progress to lifting pencils and small balls with your toes, which will in turn help build stability in the arch of your foot and dramatically reduce your risk for falls. Good luck. I'm on it.
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1: Of course, you know how younger generations love the vintage tech of the late 1900s, meaning the 1990s. Well, now, compact discs, also known as CDs, they're making a big comeback. This is according to new sales data from the record industry. When researchers looked into who's buying CDs, they were surprised to find a strong following among Gen Z, meaning it's a lot of 20-somethings and teens who are buying CDs. And it's not just about listening to music. Just like with vinyl, many younger fans say they enjoy holding CDs, reading the liner notes, and displaying the artwork, which is something you can't do with a digital download, of course. Plus, surveys show younger consumers increasingly want to support the artists they love financially. And they know the profits from just one CD sale are often worth far more to an artist than hundreds or even thousands of plays, downloads, and a streaming service. 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

0: However you're spending these early hours, we appreciate you spending them with us. 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
1: Here we go with a terrific piece from our dating and relationship files. If you're in a long-distance relationship or your spouse is away on business for weeks at a time, here's how to keep your relationship healthy. Make sure you always stay positive. According to Gonzaga University, couples who text and talk about the positive aspects of their life while they're apart feel less lonely and they sleep better too. They studied military couples, for example, who spent a lot of time away from each other. Those who shared good news with their partner and received positive feedback were able to fall asleep faster and sleep much better. They also felt much closer to their partners. Social psychologist Sarah Arpin led the research and says, when you share something good and your partner is actively happy for you, it heightens the positive experience.

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0: 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There's something I want you to have.
1: Oh, it's beautiful. But wait a minute, isn't this...
0: Yeah, yes it is.
1: But I thought the old lady dropped it into the ocean in the air.
0: Well, baby, I went down and got it for you.

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Simply say, Alexa, ask River Niagara what song this is. We think that's kind of cool, and it's totally free from 105.1 The River.

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I'm John Tesh, and if you're looking for something to do in the Niagara area, we always have the latest information on our website. 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

Ontario to Lake Erie. 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

0: John Tesh here. Hope your day is off to a great start. Stay tuned for more ways to improve your life on 105.1 The River. If it doesn't make you better, healthier, happier, or much more interesting, I won't put it on this show. This is Intelligence for Your Life. My name is John Tesh. You know the famous Jack Nicholson line from A Few Good Men? You can't handle the truth. Well, according to new research from the University of Chicago, we can now handle the truth. It's possible, even when the truth is hurtful. A lot of us tell white lies, right, to avoid hurting somebody's feelings. But when your friend asks, how do I look in these pants? Experts say it may be better to be honest and say, you know, I've seen you wear things that are more flattering. Because most people can handle and want to hear the truth. So, watch this. In one experiment, study subjects were asked to be honest in all situations. The result. The people being honest and their friends found their interactions to be more pleasurable and socially connecting, meaning telling the truth actually helped them bond. And even when people thought being honest would cause harm in their relationships, for the most part, it didn't. People appreciated honesty. Researchers say honest conversations are more satisfying for both parties and people react a lot less negatively than we expect. Now, don't miss this. The key is you have to find a way to be nice in your delivery.
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Niagara's best music for your overnights. I'm John Tesh, and this is 105.1 The River. So, of course, money is tight. A lot of people pulling back on their spending. But we now know there's something we will not give up on, and that's convenience. According to Business Insider, DoorDash and Uber are conveniences people don't want to go without. And when people do buy something, they're still willing to have it shipped right to their doorstep. So let's look at Uber Eats. The number of first-time customers on Uber Eats was higher than at any point over the past 2 years. And Instacart, which will bring you groceries and deliveries from other stores, reported a 10% jump in the value of transactions on its platform. The average order was $116, the highest in 3 years. And DoorDash orders increased nearly 20% in the second quarter. They now deliver more than food. They can bring you stuff from a bunch of stores. But the bottom line is, as much as we complain about high prices, we're still willing to pay more just for convenience. The convenience of having our food brought right to our door. But just for

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The Rivers Office Party home stretch is the perfect way to wind down your workday. 2 to 4 p.m. every weekday, we are commercial-free and talk-free. 2 hours of Niagara's best music on 105.1 The River.

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1: Directly from our dating and relationship files, we know that happy couples do fight, and now we know what they fight about. According to research from the University of Tennessee, all the couples studied described themselves as being in happy marriages. The couples in the study ranged from 30-year-olds to 70-year-olds, and across all age groups, the couple said their most serious arguments were still about money. After that, issues with communication. And their most common arguments were about household chores and how to spend leisure time. The study also found that happy couples tend to be solution-oriented, so they're looking for ways to end the fight and reach a compromise. I'm that way. And the researchers found that couples who argue are 10 times more likely to have a good marriage than those who just sweep things under the rug all the time. That can lead to resentment, as you probably know. And the best news, listen, the longer couples were married, the less they fought. The researchers believe that couples who were married longer, they reported fewer serious issues and argued less overall.
2: Intelligence for your life.

0: I'm John Tesh, and thank you for making me a part of your early routine. 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
1: Right, my friends, there's a Japanese term I want to share with you. It's yutori, Y-U-T-O-R-I, yutori. It's essentially spaciousness, but in a psychological sense, it's the space to have peace of mind. Other English terms that explain yutori are elbow room, leeway, allowance, and spare time. For example, yutori is leaving early enough to get somewhere so you have time to look around or get settled before everybody else shows up. It's giving yourself room to make a mistake. Yutori is leaving enough room in your schedule for relaxation. When you have this yutori, you feel a sense of mental space and freedom from overwhelming thoughts or worries. You have room to think and room to consider others. So when your life or mind is cluttered and you feel like you don't have the mental capacity to handle things, remember yutori and allow yourself to have some psychological spaciousness. I'm loving this. I practice this actually at each concert venue before people arrive. I get there to warm up for the show at least 6 hours before the audience shows up. It's yutori.
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0: Lindsay Lohan's Niall Horan, 105.1, the River Niagara's best music. Good morning. Good morning. How's your day starting so far? You're going, why am I up so early? I say that to myself every day, every day. But I love doing it. I love doing it. I just don't like the hours. Is that strange? Is that strange? And you got to love it when the internet isn't working. Brett Ness came from down the hall. He goes, how's your internet? I go, it's not really working too well. So, you ever have it where some sites load and some sites don't? The ones that don't load are the ones where I do all my show prep at home and then I access it at work, like the Apple iCloud website. Nothing. Site can't be reached. So we're winging it this morning. A lot of time, a lot of temperature. We can do that. We can do that. This is a good time for you to call in. You got something going on? You got a big event happening this weekend? You can always text me. 905-374-1051. You can go on our website and post it there, and we can pass it along for you. Maybe even get the River Cruiser and Maya. She comes out and gives away swag. A lot of nonprofit events, even if you're having a garage sale, celebrating a divorce, maybe your birthday. What's going on? We'd love to share it with everybody, but it is going to be a warm one today until we get a break next week from the heat. 21 right now, so very comfortable, but chance of showers today at a risk of a thunderstorm. A little breezy this morning, but that Humidex, the humidity will feel more like 40. Rocco's sitting around there twiddling his thumbs. He's going, well, no internet. I don't have to do anything. Yes, you do. You have to do this part. Hit it.
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At least the AC is working better than our internet here at the building. We're trying to wake up the engineer. Anywho, going to be a hot one today. 30, going to feel like 40 on the river.

0: Who's David Guetta?
1: BB Rexha. I'm good. 5:54. Good morning. I'm Mike Allen. How you doing? 21 degrees. Chance of showers today. When is there going to be a chance of showers? Let's see. 40% up until 10 o'clock, then 20% with a mix of sun and cloud. And then a slight chance of showers about mid-afternoon. That's it. Risk of a thunderstorm. So it looks like it could be a good day. Just going to be very humid and warm. That Humidex peaking around 38, 40. And that's it. No relief until maybe Sunday, Monday, when things, you know, highs are going to be around 20, 21 degrees. But until then, air conditioner, hydro bill, going to get killed. What else is going on? The feds are trying to get this social media ban on the under 16-year-olds. You know, and I was thinking, if you really, it's hard because over in Australia, down under there, they're having a heck of a time. Kids still have access to it. So make it illegal for under 16s to have a cell phone, a smartphone. That's it. You know, you can have the Motorola Razr, which has texting like we used to do. Or you can have, you can talk on it like a phone. That's good. Now the emergency's covered. And if they can make those cheap, I think one of the phone companies could make a killing on this. Could make a killing on this. Or Apple or Samsung, they just make their operating system. They have one for under 16-year-olds. And the parents put it on the phone and boom. You can't download any of the apps like social media. Because if you rely on the social media companies, I don't think it's going to work. I don't think it's going to work, but there's an opportunity here for one of the cell phone companies to really step up. I don't think it's that complicated. Avril, 105.1 The River.

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1: Good morning. We're off to a really good start this Thursday. Not spotting any major issues on the go. If you're on the QEW, both Toronto bound or Fort Erie bound, 406 clear top to bottom. If you're on the Burlington Skyway, Toronto bound, that's a slow go approach in the 403. Collision free at the border into and out of the U.S., even delay free as well. As you're making your way out on in-town routes, so far, so good. And in terms of the Welland Canal, all of our bridges are available except Lakeshore Road and Highway 20. 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With the latest traffic, I'm Samantha Diaz.
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2: Good Thursday morning, I'm Angus Gillespie. Ontario Premier Doug Ford has been in the U.S. this week lobbying for a new trade deal. Ford believes a new deal can be in place by July 1st, in spite of recent comments by U.S. President Donald Trump, who says he's not sure he even wants a new deal with Canada, saying our country has nothing his country needs. Niagara Falls Mayor Jim Diodati and Economic Development Officer Michael Warshala are in the midst of a week-long trip to Turkey and Bulgaria in an effort to boost foreign trade. The primary goal of the trip is to see what investment and collaborative opportunities may be available. A 41-year-old St. Catharines man is facing charges of child sexual abuse and exploitation material. Police began their investigation in February, and as a result, a male suspect was identified. Doran Otto Scove was arrested at a St. Catharines residence on Wednesday. Police are still looking for a fourth suspect in connection with a number of drugs and weapons found yesterday at a home in Welland. Drugs with an estimated value of more than $260,000 were seized, along with a .22-caliber handgun. 42-year-old Ryan Wilson of St. Catharines, 38-year-old Erica Santha of Welland, and 24-year-old Kristen Walker of Welland are facing various criminal charges. Police are still searching for 44-year-old Mitchell Shannon of Welland. In sports, the greatest comeback in NBA Finals history happened last night in New York. The Knicks, trailing by as many as 29 points, rallied for a 107-106 victory over San Antonio. The Knicks now lead the series 3-1. Baseball, the Phillies knocked off the Blue Jays 7-4. Weather, a mix of sun and cloud, a chance of rain, maybe a thunderstorm, windy, and a high reaching 26, much the same for this evening, and at a low of 21. Cloudy tomorrow, a 60% chance of showers, and a daytime high reaching 26. For these and other stories, check out 105theriver.ca.
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The World Cup tournament is rewriting the history books right in our own backyard. And we are serving up the soundtrack to the biggest sports celebration Toronto has ever seen. 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

0: 1051 The River, Niagara's best music, 610. Good morning. Good morning. Here we are, Thursday, and it's going to be another hot one. Probably feel like 30 is where we're going to get to, and feeling closer to 40, unless you're down by the lake, when it's always a little bit cooler. But happy Corn on the Cob Day today. Corn on the Cob Day. That's a high maintenance food. Should come with toothpicks automatically. You know, you get a free package. Here you go. My grandfather never ate corn on the cob. He was from the old country. Said, no, that's for animals. I won't eat that. Got a point. Big day for movies. June 11th, 1982. Everybody went to see this Steven Spielberg flick.
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2: 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Phone Home.
3: 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Phone Home.
0: Yeah, and sales of Reese's Pieces go into orbit. You may recall M&M's. They were like, hey, you guys want to have M&M's in our little movie? And they said no to Steven Spielberg.
4: Big mistake. Big. Huge.
0: And June 11th, 1986, 4 years later, can you guess what movie came out? Anybody?
5: Life moves pretty fast. You don't stop and look around once in a while. You could miss it.
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8: He never gets caught.
9: Well, he's very popular, Ed. They think he's a righteous dude.
0: Yeah, and the parade scene was awesome. Remember that? Because the Beatles went back on the charts. All because of one Ferris Bueller. And by the way, in the parade scene, do you remember the sweater vest he was wearing, the yellow and black thing? 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

0: traffic.
1: Good morning and happy Thursday. As you're heading out the door, it's a collision and closure-free drive. The 406 clear into and out of St. Catharines through Welland. Same with the 406 if you are heading closer towards approaching the QEW. No issues on 58 into and out of Thorold. The QEW itself moving at the limit from Fort Erie through to the falls right over towards Grimsby. Out of the Burlington Skyway, just Toronto-bound delays on the downside. If you are Fort Erie-bound, it's clear. And through the Welland Canal, all of our bridges are available except Queenston Street and the Mellonby Avenue, and that is due to them currently being raised at the border. Into and out of the U.S. So far, so good. 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With the latest traffic, I'm Samantha Diaz.
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1: What in the wide, wide world of sports is going on here?
0: Well, the Blue Jays are off today after a 7-4 loss to the Phillies. Toronto welcomes the Yankees for the first of three Friday night. Bisons, they lost to the Mets. Boom! 8-2. That's not good. Two teams back at it. Lacrosse night at Salem Field. Oh, yeah. Tickets just $10. Jackfish, they're home to the Brantford Red Sox. Ginger Appreciation Nights. Ginger Appreciation Nights. So you got that Ed Sheeran concert t-shirt? Now's the night to wear it. Stanley Cup Final, Carolina Hurricanes welcome the Vegas Golden Knights for Game 5 tonight in Raleigh. Series tied at 2-2 with the Hurricanes. Huge favorites. More of a favorite than they were yesterday. NBA Final, New York Knicks with the record comeback being down 29 points to beat the San Antonio Spurs 107-106. Giving the Knicks a 3-1 lead in the series. Yes, took the under on that. Niagara River Lions lost to the Scarborough Shooting Stars 104-93. And, of course, FIFA World Cup kicking off this afternoon in Mexico. Canada plays Bosnia-Herzegovina Friday. And it's CFL Week 2, Hamilton and Winnipeg tonight.
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6:27, coming up on What's Trending, one Hollywood A-lister. I guess he's an A-lister. I think so. He's making headlines, calling selfies a soul sucker and won't take pictures with fans. Who could that be? That's coming up. News and traffic after Preston Pablo, 'cause I do, on the river.

0: traffic.
1: A great run as you're making your way out currently. No major issues on the go along the QEW Toronto bound and Fort Erie bound in either direction from the Falls through to Grimsby. The Burlington Skyway remains slow. Toronto bound on the downside. 406 top to bottom is clear. And at the border into and out of the U.S., a pretty light run as well. No major delays currently. 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With the latest traffic, I'm Samantha Diaz. NiagaraBigDeals.ca.
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3: Good Thursday morning, I'm Angus Gillespie. Niagara Falls Mayor Jim Diodati and Economic Development Officer Michael Warshella are in the midst of a week-long trip to Turkey and Bulgaria in an effort to boost foreign trade. The primary goal of the trip is to see what investment and collaborative opportunities might be available. A 41-year-old St. Catharines man is facing charges of child sexual abuse and exploitation material. Police began their investigation in February, and as a result, a male suspect was identified. Doran Otto Scove was arrested at a St. Catharines residence on Wednesday. Today marks the start of the FIFA World Cup. To celebrate, the Falls will be illuminated with a customized light show featuring the colors of Canada, the U.S., and Mexico. The 15-minute light show starts at 10 p.m. this evening, along with the nightly fireworks. Canada's first game is tomorrow against Bosnia and Herzegovina at 3 p.m. in Toronto. Ontario Premier Doug Ford has been in the U.S. this week lobbying for a new trade deal. Ford believes a new deal can be in place by July 1st, in spite of recent comments by U.S. President Donald Trump, who says he's not even sure he wants a new deal with Canada, saying our country has nothing that his country needs. In sports, trailing by as many as 29 points, the New York Knicks rallied for a 107-106 victory over the visiting San Antonio Spurs last night at Madison Square Garden in what was the greatest comeback in NBA Finals history. Former Toronto Raptor OG Anunoby tipped in the winning bucket with 1.3 seconds left on the clock. Baseball, the Phillies hit three homers en route to a 7-4 victory over the Blue Jays in Toronto. Weather, a mix of sun and cloud. There is a chance of rain, maybe a thunderstorm, quite windy. The daytime high, 26. Much the same for this evening and a low of 21. Cloudy tomorrow, there is a 60% chance of showers and a daytime high of 26. For these and other stories, check out 105theriver.ca.
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0: 105.1 The River, Niagara's best music. There's Olivia Dean, 6:39. It's so easy to listen to her. Could listen to her all night. Maybe go to the show August 4th, 5th, Scotiabank Arena in Toronto.
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0: Toy Story 5 getting rave early reviews. Remember Taylor Swift went to the opening there in L.A.? Critics who've seen the film calling it moving, saying it ranks alongside the original. It'll be in theaters June 19th. That is going to be huge. Can't wait. David Beckham getting a Hollywood Walk of Fame star this week. But apparently his eldest son, Brooklyn, will not attend. No, that's not even going to break the ice for them. Still got that family rift. How long can you stay mad at your family? How long? Takes a lot of energy to be angry. His friend Tom Cruise and wife Victoria Beckham will be alongside Friday when the star is unveiled. Yeah, tomorrow. He's World Cup, right? And Sean Penn is the guy making headlines after calling selfies a soul sucker and saying he generally refuses fan photo requests. It's also why he's not showing up at award ceremonies anymore. It's like, no, doesn't want to be part of Hollywood. Likes the paychecks, likes the movies. Just doesn't want the part where you go out and promote the movies and shake hands with the people who made all those millions of dollars possible. It's funny, he doesn't like selfies. Except when it's, remember when he took one with Hugo Chavez? 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

0: traffic.
1: No problems to pass along to you at this point as you're making your way out onto the QEW, both Toronto bound and Fort Erie bound. It's a really smooth run across the region. If you're hopping onto the Burlington Skyway, that's where you're going to find those Toronto bound slowdowns, right on the downside. The 406 is clear top to bottom from Welland through to St. Catharines. Some light volume at the Highway 20 on and off ramp. Same with Glendale, some light volume as well, hopping onto the QEW. At the border, it's a smooth run into and out of the U.S., and currently all of our bridges are available except Carleton Street and Glendale. Both of those are raising soon. 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With the latest traffic, I'm Samantha Diaz.
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0: Sophie Simmons, Love Turns Lonely, 651, 105.1, the River Niagara's best music, 21, going to a high of 30. Going to feel like 40, unless you're down by Lake Erie. And then it's a little bit cooler. Everybody down to the beach. Everybody down to the beach. World Cup getting underway today. I don't know if you heard. Yeah, Mexico taking on South Africa. Canada playing Bosnia-Herzegovina tomorrow. Alanis Morissette going to sing the O Canada there. So that's the big show with Bublé and everybody happening about 90 minutes before. And if you want to place a wager, I don't know about your betting app, but it's all World Cup. It's like, geez, is there any other sports going on? Spain is the favorite to win it all. Spain, if you're having a friendly wager around the office. It's Spain, then France, England, and Portugal. Going down the list, the U.S., 60-1. 60-1. If you're betting on the U.S. to win the World Cup, you have a gambling problem. I mean, that's like betting against the Harlem Globetrotters. Like betting, you know, but you know who's worse? Canada. We are 200-1 to win the World Cup. I mean, that could be 2,000-1. If you bet Canada to win the World Cup, they should really raise the ante. Because if you win, you should get PEI.
1: 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It's the official drink of men who call wine complicated. 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
1: There's Pelch about last night, 6:55. I'm Mike Allen, and I know, you know, probably a few times a week it crosses your mind. Hey, whatever happened to that band Hinder? Like, they were huge in the early 2000s. Huge! You know that song, Lips of an Angel? You're going, yeah, I used to love that song. It's about cheating on his wife or something. And I looked it up. They're going to be at Darien Lake in September. They're still out on tour. They're going to be touring with Hoobastank, one of the greatest bands ever, just to say, Hoobastank and Hinder on the same bill. Take my money. And will they play this one twice? It's Hinder ahead of news and traffic on the river.

0: traffic.
1: No problems to pass along to you at this point as you're making your way out onto the QEW, both Toronto bound and Fort Erie bound. It's a really smooth run across the region. If you're hopping onto the Burlington Skyway, that's where you're going to find those Toronto bound slowdowns, right on the downside. The 406 is clear top to bottom from Welland through to St. Catharines. Some light volume at the Highway 20 on and off ramp. Same with Glendale, some light volume as well, hopping onto the QEW. At the border, it's a smooth run into and out of the U.S., and currently all of our bridges are available except Carleton Street and Glendale. Both of those are raising soon. 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Collapses to one-third its full size and expands in seconds. 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
3: Good Thursday morning, I'm Angus Gillespie. Ontario Premier Doug Ford has been in the U.S. this week lobbying for a new trade deal. Ford believes a new deal can be in place by July 1st, in spite of recent comments by U.S. President Donald Trump, who says he's not sure he even wants a new deal with Canada, saying our country has nothing his country needs. Niagara Falls Mayor Jim Diodati and Economic Development Officer Michael Warshala are in the midst of a week-long trip to Turkey and Bulgaria in an effort to boost foreign trade. The primary goal of the trip is to see what investment and collaborative opportunities may be available. A 41-year-old St. Catharines man is facing charges of child sexual abuse and exploitation material. Police began their investigation in February, and as a result, a male suspect was identified. Doran Otto Scove was arrested at a St. Catharines residence on Wednesday. Police are still looking for a fourth suspect in connection with a number of drugs and weapons found yesterday at a home in Welland. Drugs with an estimated value of more than $260,000 were seized, along with a .22-caliber handgun. 42-year-old Ryan Wilson of St. Catharines, 38-year-old Erica Santha of Welland, and 24-year-old Kristen Walker of Welland are facing various criminal charges. Police are still searching for 44-year-old Mitchell Shannon of Welland. In sports, the greatest comeback in NBA Finals history happened last night in New York. The Knicks, trailing by as many as 29 points, rallied for a 107-106 victory over San Antonio. The Knicks now lead the series 3-1. Baseball, the Phillies knocked off the Blue Jays 7-4. Weather, a mix of sun and cloud, a chance of rain, maybe a thunderstorm, windy, and a high reaching 26, much the same for this evening, and at a low of 21. Cloudy tomorrow, a 60% chance of showers, and a daytime high reaching 26. For these and other stories, check out 105theriver.ca.
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No matter who you are rooting for, we welcome you to Canada. 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

0: Does that make me a quitter? There's Cameron Whitcomb at 7:09. 105.1 The River, 23 right now. Gonna feel, well, it does feel like 30. Then we'll get to 30 and it'll feel like 40. Does that make sense? Test at 9 o'clock this morning. So our Canadian dollar is sitting at 71, 72 cents U.S., where it has been for a very long time. And if you ever need to go across and buy lottery tickets, it gets expensive. But the Canadian dollar does not suck if you're going somewhere else. Maybe Thailand, Hungary, Argentina. The dollar is strong, my friends. The dollar is strong, yes. In Thailand, you can get a beachfront hotel for under 50 bucks a night. Right on the beach. Under 50 bucks. It's the flight over there that'll kill you. We've done that. It's like 18 hours in the plane. It's like, oh, I need to stretch my legs. Argentina, steak dinners with wine, less than going out for fast food. Yeah, steak dinners with wine, less than a fast food combo. That's Argentina. How about Hungary? A lot of history there. Budapest, you can get a thermal spa experience for less than the cost of seeing the Michael Jackson biopic. Go to the movies or a thermal spa experience in Budapest. It's really good. It's really good. Canadian dollar, also good in Mexico, as a lot of people know. And Japan, lately. You go to Japan, our Canadian dollar is pretty good. You can actually afford sushi that doesn't come from a gas station.
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0: traffic.
1: As you're heading out at the moment, it's a collision and closure-free drive for the most part. We do have a stalled vehicle on the QEW Toronto bound right at the upside. It's in the right lane and causing a delay. So keep it in mind if you're heading to the Burlington Skyway. If you're on the QEW in either direction from the Skyway through to St. Catharines over to the Falls, it's moving at the limit. 406 top to bottom is clear. Same with 58. And at the border, just about a 10-minute delay into and out of the U.S. Currently, through the Welland Canal, all of our bridges are available except Carlton Street. That is currently raised and Glendale will be raised shortly. Looking for a little excitement? Raft the Ottawa River with Wilderness Tours. All the excitement you can handle from mild to wild, ages 5 and up. WildernessTours.com. With the latest traffic, I'm Samantha Diaz.
0: Waking up Niagara at 5:30 a.m. is easier when you've got a face only a microphone could love. Mike Allen, 5:30 to 9, 105.1 The River.

0: As the weekend take my breath, 719. Good morning. I'm Mike Allen. Just staying cool, staying cool. Although I do like to drive with the windows open and the air conditioning on. Anybody else like that? Anybody else like that? Again, dog loves it. So this is what we do. What we do. Also in winter, heat is on, windows are open because the dog likes it. Chance of showers, slight chance of showers today with a high of 30, maybe a thunderstorm. When it gets really humid and hot, you know, that's when the thunderstorms are the best. Remember sitting in your garage just watching the thunderstorms? Ah, those are the days. And every Wednesday, yesterday, we announced the big deal of the week at NiagaraBigDeals.ca. 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

One of the biggest movies from 1987. Okay, one of the biggest, maybe stretching it a bit. But they're getting a sequel, and Netflix celebrating the one-year anniversary of their most popular film ever. Can you possibly guess what it could be? That's on the way. First, though, news and traffic after Jamie Fine on the river.

0: traffic.
1: Problems continue on the Burlington Skyway Toronto bound. If you're on the upside, we have a stalled tractor trailer affecting a right lane. If you're Fort Erie bound, though, it's clear. QEW in either direction looking good right over to St. Catharines and through to Fort Erie. The 406 top to bottom wide open and no issues on 58. 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With the latest traffic, I'm Samantha Diaz.
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2: Good Thursday morning, I'm Angus Gillespie. Niagara Falls Mayor Jim Diodati and Economic Development Officer Michael Warshala are in the midst of a week-long trip to Turkey and Bulgaria in an effort to boost foreign trade. The primary goal of the trip is to see what investment and collaborative opportunities might be available. A 41-year-old St. Catharines man is facing charges of child sexual abuse and exploitation material. Police began their investigation in February, and as a result, a male suspect was identified. Doran Otto Scove was arrested at a St. Catharines residence on Wednesday. Today marks the start of the FIFA World Cup. To celebrate, the falls will be illuminated with a customized light show featuring the colors of Canada, the U.S., and Mexico. The 15-minute light show starts at 10 p.m. this evening, along with the nightly fireworks. Canada's first game is tomorrow against Bosnia and Herzegovina at 3 p.m. in Toronto. Ontario Premier Doug Ford has been in the U.S. this week lobbying for a new trade deal. Ford believes a new deal can be in place by July 1st, in spite of recent comments by U.S. President Donald Trump, who says he's not even sure he wants a new deal with Canada, saying our country has nothing that his country needs. In sports, trailing by as many as 29 points, the New York Knicks rallied for a 107-106 victory over the visiting San Antonio Spurs last night at Madison Square Garden in what was the greatest comeback in NBA Finals history. Former Toronto Raptor OG Anunoby tipped in the winning bucket with 1.3 seconds left on the clock. Baseball, the Phillies hit three homers en route to a 7-4 victory over the Blue Jays in Toronto. Weather, a mix of sun and cloud. There is a chance of rain, maybe a thunderstorm, quite windy. The daytime high, 26. Much the same for this evening and a low of 21. Cloudy tomorrow, there is a 60% chance of showers and a daytime high of 26. For these and other stories, check out 105theriver.ca.
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0: So what's going on here? Alanis Morissette will perform O Canada at the FIFA World Cup opening ceremony in Toronto tomorrow. Michael Bublé, Alessia Cara.

0: All the kids sing along, K-pop Demon Hunters.
1: We're going up, up, up, it's our moment. You know together we're going, gonna be golden.
0: So there's gonna be special anniversary screenings, outdoor community screenings, sing-along events. It'll be a big, big party, and fans can experience it all over again. And Romy and Michelle's high school reunion sequel, yeah, it's underway. Production original stars Mira Sorvino and Lisa Kudrow returning. Plot details being kept under wraps and no release date as of yet. The original ran, what, 1987? Two friends who invent success stories to impress their friends at a high school reunion. Wasn't it Lisa Kudrow's character who said she invented Post-its? And they're like, no, you didn't. Anyway, Romy and Michelle's high school reunion, the sequel, that is coming. And that didn't work. I know the internet's broken, but I'm pretty sure our music thing is all right. Hang on. Bear with.
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4: He's been to Vegas 11 times and is only one trip away from having a buffet named after his poor financial decisions. Mike Allen, 5:30 to 9 on 105.1 The River.

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1: Collision free as you're heading out. No major problems to pass along to you on the QEW, both Toronto bound and Fort Erie bound. And it looks like that stalled tractor trailer on the upside of the Burlington Skyway is in the midst of clearing. Still busy though through the area right over to the downside. The 406 clear top to bottom, same with 58. And it wishes at the border into and out of the U.S. Enjoy wine tastings with worldwide award-winning winery guys tours. 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With the latest traffic, I'm Samantha Diaz.
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0: Benson Boone. 105.1 The River, Niagara's best music. I think with everything, the price of everything so much, everybody is like playing the lottery. It's, I need this. We need a good retirement plan. And nobody won $649 last night. Gold ball jackpot going to be 12 mil Saturday. Lotto Max up to 15 mil. Then stateside, we got the Mega Millions up to $413 million. Nobody won Powerball either. So that's at 258. There was a 19-year-old who won $4.5 million recently. You hear about this? And went on social media to ask, should he split it with his parents? Maybe if you're living with your parents, you know, you used to throw them something, right? Half seems a bit heavy, but something. Let me ask you this, though. Because this was a recent survey. If you won the lottery, let's say $15 million, Lotto Max on Friday, would you split it with your spouse? Give you a moment to think. Because only a quarter of us would. Only a quarter of us would, and not even 50-50. And I can see that, because what if you're married to somebody who likes to spend all the time? It doesn't matter how much money they have, they're always spending it. So if you're poor, you spend what you got. If you're rich, it seems like you have nothing left. You'd be like, I don't think this is a good idea. 17% say they would break up if they won the jackpot. Holy cow! I think the fastest way to find out if your relationship is solid is to win the jackpot.
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1: A lot of fans waiting, counting the minutes until her new album comes out tomorrow. 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
2: Hate to give the satisfaction asking how you're doing now. 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

0: traffic.
1: Good morning. As you're making your way out on the Burlington Skyway on the upside, we still have a tractor trailer there. However, I'm hearing it's in the midst of clearing. You'll still find slowdowns, though, through the area and right over to the downside. The QEW itself looking good from that stretch right over to St. Catharines and through to Fort Erie. 406 top to bottom moving at the limit. 58 looking good. Just some delays through Lundy's Lane and Niagara Falls Road. And at the border into and out of the U.S., it's a delay-free drive. Currently, our bridges are available except Lakeshore Road and Highway 20. Both are raising soon. 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With the latest traffic, I'm Samantha Diaz. NiagaraBigDeals.ca.
2: 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That's NiagaraBigDeals.ca.
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3: Good Thursday morning. I'm Angus Gillespie. A Toronto police officer has been rushed to hospital after being shot early this morning. Police were conducting a search warrant in the northwest end of the city at about 5:40 a.m. when there was an exchange of gunfire. Toronto paramedics who arrived on scene said two adults were taken to hospital in critical condition. Niagara Falls Mayor Jim Diodati and Economic Development Officer Michael Warshala are in the midst of a week-long trip to Turkey and Bulgaria in an effort to boost foreign trade. The primary goal of the trip is to see what investment and collaborative opportunities might be available. A 41-year-old St. Catharines man is facing charges of child sexual abuse and exploitation material. Police began their investigation in February, and as a result, a male suspect was identified. Doran Otto Scove was arrested at a St. Catharines home yesterday. Police still looking for a fourth suspect in connection with numerous drugs and weapons found yesterday at a home in Welland. Drugs with an estimated value of more than $260,000 were seized, along with a .22-caliber handgun. 42-year-old Ryan Wilson of St. Catharines, 38-year-old Erica Santa of Welland, and 24-year-old Kristen Walker of Welland, all facing various criminal charges. Police are still searching for 44-year-old Mitchell Shannon of Welland. And today marks the start of the FIFA World Cup. To celebrate, the falls will be illuminated with a customized light show featuring the colors of Canada, the U.S., and Mexico. The 15-minute light show starts at 10 p.m. In sports, the greatest comeback in NBA Finals history happened last night in New York. The Knicks, trailing by as many as 29 points, rallied for a 107-106 victory over San Antonio. Baseball, the Phillies knocked off the Blue Jays 7-4. Weather, a mixture of sun and cloud. There is a chance of rain, maybe a thunderstorm. Rather windy, the high reaching 28. Much the same this evening, the overnight low 21. Cloudy tomorrow, a 60% chance of rain, and a daytime high of 26. For these and other stories, check out 105theriver.ca.
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0: song. Here's Miles Smith. He's stargazing 10 after 8. Good morning. Good morning. Let's see. What are we at? 23. Let's refresh. See if that's changed in the past. Nope. 24 now. 24. 30 for the high. Chance of showers. It will feel like 40 degrees. Definitely want to be cooking outside today. Nobody turning on the oven. Please. Just going to be too hot. Corn on the cob day. That works really well on the barbecue. Really, really well. High maintenance food, though. Anytime you buy corn on the cob, should come with a complimentary box of toothpicks. Big day for movies. It was on this day in 1982. Oh, my goodness. Yes, E.T. in theaters.
1: Do you want to call somebody?
2: E.T. phone home?
3: E.T. phone home.
0: That was great. Still holds up. And, yeah, Spielberg's new movie about aliens opening this weekend. And as well, June 11th, 1986. Do you remember what movie came out? 1986? Anyone? Anyone?
4: Life moves pretty fast. You don't stop and look around once in a while. You could miss it.
5: Why should he get to skip school when everybody else has to go?
6: Syphilitic meningitis.
7: He never gets caught.
8: Well, he's very popular, Ed. They think he's a righteous dude.
0: Righteous dude. Love that. Ferris Bueller's Day Off came out on this day in 1986. Another movie that still holds up. It's one of those when you see it on the TV, it's like no matter where it is, you can just dive right in. And it's crazy to me that Ferris Bueller's sweater vest from the movie sold at auction last year. Are you sitting down? The sweater vest that he wore in the parade scene, $279,000. Like, how do you explain that to your wife that you bought that? I mean, for that kind of money, should at least come with a Ferrari and a day off school.
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0: Run to you. That is Tyler Shaw, 105.1, the River Niagara's best music. Good morning. Good morning. It's going to be warm today, so plan accordingly. Plan accordingly. 24 degrees right now. Going to 30. Going to feel like 40. Honestly, your shirt is going to stick to you before you even put it on. That's the kind of day it is. So, you know, what do you do today? I would go down to Camiso's and go just hang out in the freezer section right next to the fish sticks or the pizza pockets. That's a good plan, you know? Just stay cool. Open the door once in a while. It's like, that is fantastic. In fact, that's where Rob White is now, and he's staying cool. Yes, a lot of people just giving him the cold shoulder. Is that true, Rob?
1: Let me pull my head out of the freezer here for a second, and we can continue this conversation. Taking care of you, though, right away, first thing here, Mike Allen, because I know you're a big fan of the juicers. You're making your juices, and I know it's the celery update you're always looking for.
0: Yeah.
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2: River traffic.
3: Closing a right lane closure on the Burlington Skyway to Ronabound right at the upside due to some earlier problems. A stalled vehicle there. Keep that in mind. It is quite heavy on the approach, and delays are even coming off of that QBW to Ronabound as well. As a result, 406 top to bottom is clear. However, some construction starting up as you're making your way northbound. Keep that in mind, just past Westchester. It's not causing much of a delay, but of course, something to be mindful of. In-town routes currently collision free and at the border so far, so good in terms of heavy volume, not spotting any. 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With the latest traffic, I'm Samantha Diaz.
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0: cooking it up. Loving, I'm living, so we turning up. Yeah. We turning it up.
1: Yeah, newly single, Ariana Grande, No Tears Left to Cry at 8:27. I'm Mike Allen. So coming up on What's Trending, a big soccer star getting a star in the Hollywood Walk of Fame, and a Hollywood A-lister saying he's not going to take selfies with fans. Says they are soul-sucking. Who could be saying that? We'll find out in just a bit.
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0: traffic.
1: If you're heading out on the Burlington Skyway, you will find it to be quite busy on the downside and the upside. We did have a stalled tractor trailer right at the upside. It looks like that's in the midst of clearing, but still causing some very heavy slowdowns. The QEW still seeing slowdowns as well. Toronto bound through Stony Creek. Through Lincoln, we do have some construction on the go at King, and that's between Mountain View and Lincoln Avenue. It's causing delays in both directions. 406 clear top to bottom. No issues on 58. And the border into and out of the U.S. is delay free. Through Llewellyn Canal, all of our bridges are available except Lakeshore Road and Carlton Street. Both are currently raised. 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With the latest traffic, I'm Samantha Diaz.
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2: Good Thursday morning, I'm Angus Gillespie. Niagara Falls Mayor Jim Diodati and Economic Development Officer Michael Warshella are in the midst of a week-long trip to Turkey and Bulgaria in an effort to boost foreign trade. The primary goal of the trip is to see what investment and collaborative opportunities might be available. A 41-year-old St. Catharines man is facing charges of child sexual abuse and exploitation material. Police began their investigation in February, and as a result, a male suspect was identified. Doran Otto Scove was arrested at a St. Catharines residence on Wednesday. Today marks the start of the FIFA World Cup. To celebrate, the Falls will be illuminated with a customized light show featuring the colors of Canada, the U.S., and Mexico. The 15-minute light show starts at 10 p.m. this evening, along with the nightly fireworks. Canada's first game is tomorrow against Bosnia and Herzegovina at 3 p.m. in Toronto. Ontario Premier Doug Ford has been in the U.S. this week lobbying for a new trade deal. Ford believes a new deal can be in place by July 1st, in spite of recent comments by U.S. President Donald Trump, who says he's not even sure he wants a new deal with Canada, saying our country has nothing that his country needs. In sports, trailing by as many as 29 points, the New York Knicks rallied for a 107-106 victory over the visiting San Antonio Spurs last night at Madison Square Garden in what was the greatest comeback in NBA Finals history. Former Toronto Raptor OG Anunoby tipped in the winning bucket with 1.3 seconds left on the clock. Baseball, the Phillies hit three homers en route to a 7-4 victory over the Blue Jays in Toronto. Weather, a mix of sun and cloud. There is a chance of rain, maybe a thunderstorm, quite windy. The daytime high, 26. Much the same for this evening and a low of 21. Cloudy tomorrow, there is a 60% chance of showers and a daytime high of 26. For these and other stories, check out 105theriver.ca.
0: From Niagara to Fort Erie. I've been about that Thorold, Wellen, anywhere. Niagara's best music is right here, 105.1 The River.

0: 1051, the River, Niagara's best music. It is 20 to 9, and we're going to 30. Are we there yet? No, we're still around 24-ish, but we're getting to 30, and it will feel like 40.
1: These are your entertainment headlines.
2: I guess if you're being talked about, that's a good thing.
0: Sean Penn making headlines. He is making headlines indeed after calling selfies a soul sucker and saying he generally refuses fan photo requests, even though these are the people that help him make all the money so he doesn't have to go to the award shows. You know, he's not going to award shows anymore. He's becoming that kind of actor. You know, just sits back. I don't care about anything else. Oh, I'll do that movie for a couple of million. But then after that, I want nothing to do with anybody from Hollywood. Had no trouble taking pictures with Hugo Chavez, though. And David Beckham is getting a star on the Hollywood Walk of Fame this week. Brooklyn, his eldest son, not going to be there. The family rift is still going on. Tom Cruise is going to be there. And his wife, Victoria Beckham, will be alongside Friday when the star is unveiled. Yeah, family problems. Oh, man. Trouble. Brent and Taylor were going through a divorce. They were having family problems. Yeah, they needed to sell their home in Grimsby. Imagine that, getting a divorce and you got to sell the home. Now what do you do? You know, you got the lawyers battling it out. You don't want to deal with, now, who's going to handle the home sale? That's why you call Rob Golfy and his team. They'll just walk up and go, oh, look, we got this. We got this for you. They'll be respectful. They'll take care of it. And you don't have to worry. You can go on and do whatever else you have to do. And Brent and Taylor, they were grateful how smoothly the home sale went. Rob Golfy and his team made a difficult time just feel better. 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
7: He lives with two cats and a dog. 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

0: traffic.
1: If you're heading out on the Burlington Skyway, you will find it to be quite busy on the downside and the upside. We did have a stalled tractor trailer right at the upside. It looks like that's in the midst of clearing, but still causing some very heavy slowdowns. The QEW still seeing slowdowns as well. Toronto bound through Stony Creek. Through Lincoln, we do have some construction on the go at King, and that's between Mountain View and Lincoln Avenue. It's causing delays in both directions. 406 clear top to bottom. No issues on 58. And the border into and out of the U.S. is delay free. Through Llewellyn Canal, all of our bridges are available except Lakeshore Road and Carlton Street. Both are currently raised. 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With the latest traffic, I'm Samantha Diaz.
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0: There's Olivia Dean, Man I Need, 852 already. This is, it's going to be a hot day today. Just plan accordingly. You know, try and stay cool as best you can. Make sure the pets are cool, too. Always worried about the cats and the dogs, you know. Maybe a couple of ice cubes in the bowl. That'll keep them happy. They're probably going to just be laying around today. That's a good way to be. Just act like the cat. Lay on the sofa. Stare at things on the wall that aren't really there. It's pretty much what I do. Anywho, I'll tell you, it's times like this when I, you know, you go to the gas station and gas was supposed to be down like a few cents a liter today. Still, it's crazy expensive. Remember the good old days when gas was like a $1.19 a liter and you could go to the grocery store and you can get some celery for $2.99. Remember those days, Rob?
1: I do.
0: You know, Rob White, you down at

0: Miso's today. There. Yeah, what? What? What are you going?
1: It's today.
0: Today?
1: It's today, my friend.
0: No
1: yes.
0: way.
1: Yes. We are here to save you some money at Camiso's Fresh Foods. 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

105.1 The River, Niagara's best music. Raven Lanay, Love Me Not. Good morning. I'm Carly Kincaid. Happy pre-Friday. That's what I like to call Thursday because we are always looking forward to the weekend. Good chance of showers today and tomorrow, but Saturday it looks beautiful. It's the weekend. Can't feel my face. 105.1 The River.

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0: Fallon gives away $100 in Lotto 649 tickets on Wednesday and $100 in Lotto Max tickets on Friday morning. So be listening to Mike and you could be our next big winner. I'm Carly Kincaid. So I went to get my nails done a couple of weeks ago. And can I tell you how impressed I am? Now, knock on wood, and the fact that I'm talking about this out loud is completely going to ruin it, but I haven't chipped them yet.
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0: Where is my husband? It's Ray. 105.1 The River every Saturday afternoon starting at 2. Rick Dees is here counting down the 40 biggest songs of the week. Well, weigh in on the River News poll at 105theriver.ca. The question right now has to do with the City of Niagara Falls asking for the public's ideas for different ones than a proposed Ferris wheel in Victoria Park. How do you feel about this? So the options are no, we need that wheel. The wheel is a good idea, but still ask people. The wheel is a bad idea. Period. Or the wheel will be built regardless of consultation. And right now it is split 50-50 between the wheel is a good idea and the wheel is a bad idea. Weigh in. It's completely unofficial. 105theriver.ca.
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From the top of the CN Tower, all the way down to the pitch at BMO Field, we welcome all the visitors coming to see World Cup Soccer. 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
2: If you're planning a not-for-profit event this spring or summer, let us know the details, the who, what, when, where, and why, because we want to go to the coolest places. 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

0: You can't walk but do the actions. 105.1 The River. Well, are you a fan of Supergirl and Superman? Because if you are, the new Supergirl movie hits theaters on the 26th. But people already think that they've spotted a flaw with the movie, that Supergirl has pierced ears. How can this be possible when she has bulletproof skin? Well, the answer is apparently very simple, and it was already answered in Superman, which Supergirl appears at the very end. So we learn that she likes to go to planets with red suns in order to party because she has no powers there, and then I guess she can just drink in excess. So according to the director, she can also get her ears pierced on planets with red suns, not to mention that she was raised on a chunk of Krypton, and so she didn't even experience her powers until her teens. And now it all makes sense.
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0: Esposito. 105.1 The River coming up on the 20th. 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

0: 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I'm Carly Kincaid. I'm not a coffee drinker, but I'm a tea drinker and I drink a ton of it. But if you're a coffee drinker, have you heard of mushroom coffee? I hadn't either, but it's exactly the way it sounds. A warm coffee drink made with mushrooms, some sort of a powdered extract. It doesn't make you all loopy or anything like that. Apparently, it's not some sort of a psychedelic, but they say it's designed to offer a smoother, more balanced boost without the crash or jitters. Interesting.
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0: Kentrix Golden 105.1 The River. I'm Carly Kincaid. Looking forward to tonight because my son is having his grade 9 graduation. I know it's kind of a big deal moving up into grade 10, and I get a little weepy when we talk about things like that, but that's what's happening in my world tonight, so looking forward to that. And coming up, music from a band that's now considered a dad band. They're next.
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3: Good afternoon. I'm Jeff Waterfield. We begin with a tragic update to the shooting of a Toronto police officer this morning in the city's West End. Constable Mark Pinizzotto was part of a team conducting a search warrant when there was a shootout. Here's Toronto Police Chief Myron Demkew outside Sunnybrook Hospital.
4: Despite heroic efforts here at Sunnybrook, he later died. Myself and Police President Clayton Campbell and our teams met with Mark's family at the hospital to confirm this devastating news.
3: Various media reports indicate the search was in relation to a number of shootings in Toronto. To the new Gordie Howe International Bridge now between Detroit and Windsor. The Bridge Authority says a ribbon-cutting ceremony for tomorrow has been delayed. The Liberals, NDP, and Bloc Québécois defeating a bill that would have ensured killers like Paul Bernardo stay in maximum security prison. Niagara Falls Conservative MP Tony Baldinelli's bill was voted against yesterday, 190 to 133. Tony Baldinelli said Corrections Canada called Bernardo a psychopath.
5: This bill clearly targets the worst of the worst dangerous offenders in Canada. Do these Liberals truly believe Paul Bernardo should be or deserves to be rehabilitated?
3: The Liberals accuse Baldinelli's bill of being about sound bites. A 44-year-old Welland man is wanted after police arrested three others and found almost $170,000 in fentanyl and ecstasy in a Welland home. Police are looking for Mitchell Shannon of Welland, wanted for drug trafficking. Sports, the FIFA World Cup starts today. Canada plays Bosnia tomorrow in Toronto. Hurricanes and Golden Knights tonight in the Stanley Cup Final. That series tied up at 2. The weather, sun and cloud today. Windy, humidity at around 38. Tonight, chance of rain, windy down to 20. Tomorrow, afternoon clearing, windy again, high of 28. For more details on these stories, check out 105theriver.ca.
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Chainsmokers, Coldplay, something just like this. 105.1 The River. Mike Allen gives away $100 in Lotto 649 tickets on Wednesday and $100 in Lotto Max tickets every Friday, so you could be our next big winner just by listening. I'm Carly Kincaid. It's lunchtime. Well, we all spend a little too much time on our phones, I think. And coming up, we're going to talk about some of the places that we probably shouldn't be using our phones as much. Now, Olivia Dean.

say Toronto speaks over 100 different languages, but for the next few weeks, Toronto only speaks one. It is the beautiful game on the world's biggest stage, and you are locked on to the station blasting it loud and proud. 105.1 The River.

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Dua Lipa, Break My Heart. 105.1 The River. I'm Carly Kincaid, and we all spend way too much time on our phones. Don't you agree? We go to a sporting event, we go to a concert, a wedding, whatever. We're just watching everything through the screen. Well, a new survey says that 1 in 10 adults admit that they've missed a once-in-a-lifetime moment because they were too busy messing around on their phones. Almost half admit that they've scrolled during situations where they probably should have been present, like a birthday party, a family gathering, sightseeing, that sort of thing. And just over half say that they've been so distracted by their phones that they've had to rewind a movie or a TV show to figure out what's going on. Yeah, I fall into that category. It's Preston Pablo, 105.1 The River. Thank you.

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0: Jonas Brothers, Sucker. I'm a sucker. 105.1 The River, Niagara Ride for Dad is happening Saturday, June 20th at the Royal Canadian Legion Branch 124, Niagara-on-the-Lake. 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

0: JP Sachs. I don't miss you. 105.1 The River. You can take us with you no matter where you go. All you've got to do is head into your app store, look us up and hit download, then put us on the front page of your phone so we are nice and convenient. Martin Garrix and Ed Sheeran, next.
1: Hi, this is George from George's Greek Village. 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
8: 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I don't know what I'm crying for. 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

love our hockey, but right now it is time to trade in the sticks for the boots. The Global 90 Minutes have taken over the TO, and we are bringing you the front row energy blasting all the way from Niagara on 105.1 The River.

Lady Gaga, Abracadabra, 105.1 The River, Niagara's best music. Hey, are you planning a not-for-profit event this spring or summer? 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

0: WBOB, Haley Williams, Airplanes 105.1 The River. Hope you're enjoying your afternoon. I'm Carly Kincaid. Well, here's something that can live rent-free in the back of your brain. The average person burns about 0.19 calories a minute when they're laughing a lot. So that comes out to about 17 calories during a standard 90-minute comedy movie. You're welcome.
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0: 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Now, here's a question for you, okay? If you pack a lunch for work or for school, if you need to take a fork or a spoon with you, do you take from your cutlery drawer or do you have special ones that you take with you? Because we always had special ones that could leave the house, the ones that were mismatched, that we'd acquired from somewhere, not from the regular cutlery drawer, because that's a full set. I just realized that someone has taken a whole lot of my cutlery. I'm down to two dessert forks. I think I need a whole new set.
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Somber, it's Homewrecker 105.1 The River. I'm Carly Kincaid. That's it. That's all for me. I'm out. Thank you for being here. We'll do it all over again tomorrow. The River's Office Party Homestretch is next. Couple hours commercial and talk free. To get you there, it's Bulo, The River. Tell

like you. Canada is on the world stage. The stadium lights are burning bright, and the hometown crowd is ready to blow the roof off. Keep it locked right here as we echo the chants of a city making soccer history with 105.1 The River.

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Because you know the lyrics, right? Always playing Niagara's best music 24/7. 105.1 The River. 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

0: traffic.
1: We're seeing congestion along the QEW Niagara Bound in its typical places along the Burlington Skyway Bridge to about Fruitland Road. There's also stop and go volume along the QEW Niagara Bound at Jordan to about the 406. As for the 406 southbound itself, that continues to be problem free. I am seeing an ongoing crash on Highway 420 just before Montrose Road and along the Welland Canal. The Carlton Street, Queenston Street, Glendale Avenue, Highway 20, and Clarence Street bridges are all unavailable to traffic. Expect a 35-minute delay at the Peace Bridge on the way into the United States and a half-hour delay at the Rainbow Bridge. Introducing Coleman Snap & Go, the world's first collapsible hard cooler, collapses to one-third its full size and expands in seconds. 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And that's the latest traffic. I'm Dan Tashro.
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4: Good afternoon, I'm Jeff Waterfield. An armed and dangerous 19-year-old suspect wanted after the fatal shooting of a Toronto police officer this morning in the city's West End. Chief Myron Demkew says a photo of Zara Jabi is coming and suggests anyone who sees him call 911. It's not surprising that Niagara Falls Conservative MP Tony Baldinelli disappointed his bill to keep killers like Paul Bernardo in maximum security failed. Says the last 11 years of Liberal government shows how Liberals value the rights of criminals over victims. He adds Bill C-5, a Liberal bill, did away with mandatory penalties for serious drug and gun crimes.
5: You know, they allowed for house arrest for serious offenses like arson. You know, they implemented Bill C-75, which introduced the principle of restraint, which really tied the hands of our system and led to the bail issues that we see today.
4: He adds a Conservative majority government will make sure this bill passes. The condition of Ontario jails under scrutiny by NDP Shadow Solicitor General Jenny Stevens. St. Catharines MPP says workers are overwhelmed in overcrowded facilities, leading to unsafe conditions for everyone. However, the government says it's spending $3 billion over 10 years to add 2,500 more beds. Roughly $200,000 raised at this year's book ride sale for Birchway Niagara, and organizers couldn't be more pleased. However, Executive Director Jennifer Gauthier says they're seeing an increase in violence, including strangulation.
6: But the stresses on the family are high, and this is like when we often see an increase in family breakdown, family violence, is when families are under a lot of stress. And the continued cost of living, it's kind of mirroring the pandemic.
4: She adds they unfortunately have had to turn some people away. A look at sports. FIFA World Cup starts today. Canada plays Bosnia tomorrow in Toronto. Hurricanes and Golden Knights play tonight. That Stanley Cup final is tied up at 2. The weather tonight, showers possible down to 20. Tomorrow afternoon, clearing, windy, high of 28. Saturday, sun up to 22. For more details on these stories, check out 105theriver.ca.
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0: this all night.
1: I hope you are having a fantastic afternoon, as we are now just one day between us and the weekend on this Thursday. It's Brett Ness. Another humid affair for Niagara this afternoon, as we have 29 degrees with the humidex. It feels close to 40. It should be less humid once we do get into our weekend. Olivia Dean just ahead, American author, some Justin Timberlake, and right now it's Benson Boone and Niagara's best music, 105.1 The River.

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No matter who you are rooting for, we welcome you to Canada. 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

0: selfish.
1: River traffic. The QEW Niagara bound continues to be stop and go all the way through to about Fruitland Road. Toronto bound on the QEW is seeing some congestion starting to build at 50 Road. Along the Welland Canal, the Queenston Street and Clarence Street bridges are both unavailable to traffic. And if you're on the way into the United States, we are dealing with about an hour delay at the Peace Bridge, 25 minutes at the Rainbow Bridge, and a 15-minute delay at the Lewiston-Queenston Bridge. 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And that's the latest traffic. 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

0: Niagara's best music, 105.1 The River. It's Brett Ness, and the World Cup of Soccer is underway. Mexico playing South America in Mexico, as Mexico, Canada, and the United States will all be hosting games for the World Cup of Soccer between now and the middle of July. And the first game on Canadian soil will be tomorrow afternoon, 3 o'clock start, Canada versus Bosnia-Herzegovina. And just a reminder, if you're looking to get out and do something this evening, you want to enjoy the lights on Niagara, all in celebration of the FIFA World Cup being played across North America this time around. Music on the way from Alex Warren. We'll get to Miles Smith, some Olivia Dean, and American authors right after this.
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0: traffic.
1: The QEW Niagara bound continues to be stop and go all the way through to about Fruitland Road. Toronto bound on the QEW is seeing some congestion starting to build at 50 Road. Along the Welland Canal, the Queenston Street and Clarence Street bridges are both unavailable to traffic. And if you're on the way into the United States, we are dealing with about an hour delay at the Peace Bridge, 25 minutes at the Rainbow Bridge, and a 15-minute delay at the Lewiston-Queenston Bridge. 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And that's the latest traffic. I'm Dan Tashro.
0: From Niagara to Fort Erie. Thorold, Welland, anywhere. Niagara's best music is right here, 105.1 The River.

0: the River with Brett Ness. And just a reminder that a week Sunday on the 21st, it is the first day of summer. It's also Father's Day. And the day before that, on Saturday, June 1st, it is the Ride for Dad. The Niagara Ride for Dad is set to take place at the Royal Canadian Legion in Niagara on the Lake on King Street. You can register in advance. You can go to ridefordad.ca/Niagara and get started. You can also download a pledge form there if you want to take pledges for your ride as well. So registration is 7 a.m. The ride begins at 9 a.m. And the Ride for Dad, it's a charitable event, and it's all about the fight against prostate cancer. They have a mission to save men's lives by funding prostate cancer research and raising awareness about the disease right across Canada. So if you'd like to take part, again, the Ride for Dad is coming up on Saturday, June 20th at the Royal Canadian Legion in Niagara-on-the-Lake. It gets underway at 7 a.m. And again, for more details, you can go to rideforDad.ca/Niagara. And it is really about getting men to go get checked out, because a lot of men are hesitant to take good care of their health. So this is just a reminder with this upcoming Father's Day. Hang it for Alex Warren and something from Miles Smith right after this.
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0: traffic. The QEW Toronto bound seeing heavier than normal volume starting to build at 50 Road. And if you are headed Niagara bound on the QEW, expect stop and go volume all the way through to about 7th. Along the Welland Canal, the Queenston Street Bridge continues to be unavailable to traffic. And if you're on the way into the United States, there's an hour and 10 minute delay at the Peace Bridge, 25 minutes at the Rainbow Bridge, and a 20 minute delay at the Lewiston-Queenston Bridge. Looking for a little excitement? Raft the Ottawa River with the Wilderness Tours. All the excitement you can handle from mile to wild, they just five and up. WildernessTours.com. And that's the latest traffic. I'm Dan Tashiro.
1: 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It's a Niagara thing. 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Brett Ness on 105.1 The River.

0: Well, there's no doubt your air conditioning has been working this afternoon, and it probably will continue to have to work into tonight. We have a warm evening and night. Our low is going to be 22 degrees. Then for tomorrow, finally Friday, chance of morning showers or thunderstorms, clearing and sunny by the afternoon. A little less humid, but still warm. 28 will feel like 33 tomorrow for the kickoff to our weekend. It's Brett Nash. We're coming up on 5 o'clock with River News and a check of traffic for you at 5 and music just ahead from Taylor Swift, Elton John and Dua Lipa, some Katy Perry and Justin Bieber, too.
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0: River traffic.
1: The QEW Niagara bound continues to be backed up along the Burlington Skyway Bridge through to about Fruitland Road, and the 406 southbound is in good shape. Along the Welland Canal right now, the Queenston Street Bridge currently unavailable to traffic, and if you're on the way into the United States, we are seeing some heavy delays. 20 minutes at the Lewiston Queenston and the Rainbow Bridge, dealing with about an hour delay at the Peace Bridge. No ongoing issues on the way back into Canada. 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And that's the latest traffic. I'm Dan Tashro.
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3: Good afternoon. I'm Jeff Waterfield. A pledge from Niagara Falls Conservative MP Tony Baldinelli after failure to keep killers like Paul Bernardo in maximum security prison and not medium. His bill, C-232, was defeated yesterday. He points to, as an example, the current bail system that has weakened after 11 years of Liberal government.
4: When it comes to issues such as that, and that's my pledge. I'm not giving up. I'm going to continue to advocate on this issue so that when the day comes and there's a Conservative majority government, this bill is implemented and becomes law quickly.
3: You can answer the news poll question on our website asking how you feel about this vote result. A disturbing increase in the number of domestic violence cases has shelters like Birchway Niagara very concerned. Executive Director Jennifer Gauthier says they're trying to get ahead of the problem.
5: Because we can't keep filling these beds. Like, there has to be work done downstream in order to support women and men when they're younger, when they've experienced violence, or if they've grown up in violence, so they don't continue this cycle of abuse.
3: $200,000 was raised at the recent book sale for the shelter. A group of senators is arguing Canada needs to overhaul its labor laws to avoid work stoppages in critical sectors. They say Canada needs to make changes if it wants to be seen as a reliable trading partner. The colors of Canada, the U.S., and Mexico to be lighting up Niagara Falls starting tonight as the FIFA World Cup gets underway today. Tomorrow night, you'll see red and white at 9:45 for 15 minutes as Canada plays Bosnia in Toronto tomorrow afternoon at 3. After that, the city of Niagara Falls says it'll be red, white, and blue as the U.S. plays Paraguay at 9 p.m. Sports has mentioned the FIFA World Cup starting today, Canada playing Bosnia tomorrow, CFL tonight, the Ticats playing in Winnipeg. The weather tonight, showers possible down to 20. Tomorrow afternoon, clearing, windy up to 28. Saturday, sun up to 22. For more details on these stories, take a look at 105theriver.ca.
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5 o'clock with Brett Ness. And if you're looking to save money, NiagaraBigDeals.ca is the place to go. I'll tell you what the big deal of the week is at NiagaraBigDeals.ca in just a little bit. Also, we'll get you warmed up for the new movie, which is due out tomorrow, called Disclosure Day. It's a Steven Spielberg movie, and we'll discuss a little bit how Steven Spielberg feels about maybe meeting extraterrestrials on the Hollywood Buzz later this hour. Taylor Swift, Elton John, and Dua Lipa, Katy Perry, and right now it's Justin Bieber. Niagara's best music, 105.1 The River.

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I don't want

0: traffic.
1: The QEW Niagara bound continues to be backed up along the Burlington Skyway Bridge through to about Fruitland Road. Once you get past that, it opens up on the way through to the Falls, and the 406 southbound on the way into Welland is moving well. Speaking of Welland, we are dealing with an ongoing crash at Lincoln Street just before Coventry Road, causing delays in that area and along the Welland Canal. The Lakeshore Road, Queenston Street, and Highway 20 bridges are all unavailable to traffic. Massive delays on the way into the United States. There's an hour and a half wait at the Peace Bridge, 20 minutes at the Rainbow Bridge, and a 15-minute delay at the Lewiston-Queenston Bridge. 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And that's the latest traffic. I'm Dan Tashro.
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0: traffic.
1: Just your usual delays along the QEW Niagara bound to about Fruitland Road. The earlier crash that we had in Welland at Lincoln has since been cleared. Along the Welland Canal, the Carlton Street and Queenston Street bridges are both unavailable to traffic. Expect heavy delays on the way into the United States at your bridges. A 1 hour delay at the Peace Bridge, 45 minutes at the Rainbow Bridge, and a 25 minute delay at the Lewiston-Queenston Bridge. 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And that's the latest traffic. I'm Dan Tashro.
0: As smooth as the creek. As exciting as the falls. 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

0: Niagara's best music, 105.1 The River. It's Brett Ness, and time once again for your afternoon celebrity buzz. And tomorrow is the opening of one of the movies that's expected to be the biggest and top grossing releases of 2026, and that is Steven Spielberg's Disclosure Day. Steven Spielberg thinks he deserves to see an alien, but he doesn't want to be the ambassador for all mankind. No, that would be a lot of pressure. The Jaws filmmaker shares his attitude toward the idea of meeting aliens in a recent interview. He says, "I would not be the right person to be the first person to interact with out-of-world experiences and species. I think it's too much, much more complicated than that." The Raiders of the Lost Ark director's latest film, Disclosure Day, revolves around whistleblowers who attempt to expose the decades-long history of aliens interacting with humankind. Spielberg thinks that an actual disclosure day, that is, a day in which the alleged secret keepers declassify all human knowledge about extraterrestrial life, would be a great step forward for our species. He says, "Just knowing someday that we could be an opportunity, have an opportunity for all of us to see something like Disclosure Day actually happening in the world, that would be a day I would really look forward to." I'm not sure I agree with him on that one. That is your afternoon celebrity buzz. Music on the way from Ed Sheeran and Cameron Whitcomb right after this.
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1: River traffic. QEW Niagara Bound is stop and go all the way through to about 50 Road before that finally opens up on the way through to the Falls. I'm not seeing any issues southbound on the 406 between St. Catharines and Welland, and along the Welland Canal, the Queenston Street Bridge currently unavailable to traffic. We're dealing with about a 35-minute delay on the way into the United States at both the Lewiston, Queenston, and Rainbow Bridge. The Peace Bridge dealing with a 55-minute delay there. This summer, get outside and commute the fun way. 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And that's the latest traffic. I'm Dan Tashrow.
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It's been a warm and humid day across Niagara, and it will continue to be warm into this evening and overnight tonight with our low of 22 degrees. And then for tomorrow, finally Friday, chance of morning showers or thunderstorms, clearing and sunny by tomorrow afternoon. Promises to be a nice afternoon to kick off the weekend. Warm, but a little less humid. 28 with a humidex of 33. Today we hit a humidex of close to 40. It's Brett Ness. We're coming up on 6 o'clock with a check of river traffic for you. Just ahead, some music from Adele, Shawn Mendes, Olivia Dean, and Pink. It's Niagara's best music. 105.1 The River. Cheers.

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1: QEW Niagara Bound is stop and go all the way through to about 50 Road before that finally opens up on the way through to the Falls. I'm not seeing any issues southbound on the 406 between St. Catharines and Welland, and along the Welland Canal, the Queenston Street Bridge currently unavailable to traffic. We're dealing with about a 35-minute delay on the way into the United States at both the Lewiston, Queenston, and Rainbow Bridge. The Peace Bridge dealing with a 55-minute delay there. This summer, get outside and commute the fun way. 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And that's the latest traffic. I'm Dan Tashrow. CJE.

0: What about...
1: So, you know, someone's about to play a card trick, and they always say, pick a card, any card. Well, right now, it's pick a sport, any sport. I dare you to name me a sport. That's not happening right now. Well, I guess you could name me a sport, but there's so much going on in the world of sports right now, from hockey to basketball to soccer to baseball to golf to football. It's crazy. And we'll recap as best we can a little bit of the sports action that's happening. Great time to be a sports fan for sure. Just after 6 o'clock with Brett Ness. Music on the way from Adele, Lola Young, some Shawn Mendes, and right now it's Olivia Dean. Niagara's best music is 105.1 The River.

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1: QEW Niagara Bound is stop and go all the way through to about 50 Road before that finally opens up on the way through to the Falls. I'm not seeing any issues southbound on the 406 between St. Catharines and Welland, and along the Welland Canal, the Queenston Street Bridge currently unavailable to traffic. We're dealing with about a 35-minute delay on the way into the United States at both the Lewiston, Queenston, and Rainbow Bridge. The Peace Bridge dealing with a 55-minute delay there. This summer, get outside and commute the fun way. 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And that's the latest traffic. I'm Dan Tashrow.
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0: 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It's Brett Ness, and just a great time to be a jock or a Jill right now. So much happening in the world of sports, including Game 5 of the Stanley Cup Finals tonight. Carolina and Vegas all tied up at two games apiece, so it's basically a best 2 out of 3. Carolina holding home ice advantage, and I have to say, this has been one of the most exciting Stanley Cup playoffs in a long time. A lot of people, including myself, when the final matchup was set, it was like, oh, okay, I don't know how interested I am in Carolina or Vegas. But if you're watching, the hockey is absolutely fantastic. Also, the World Cup of Soccer commenced earlier today with games in Mexico. We have Team Canada against Bosnia-Herzegovina tomorrow afternoon at 3 o'clock in Toronto. Don't forget about the light show over the falls tonight around 10 o'clock in celebration of the World Cup of Soccer. Toronto Blue Jays have the day off today, but they'll open up a three-game set against the New York Yankees starting tomorrow at Rogers Centre in Toronto. Also, you have the Canadian Open of Golf going on near Toronto in Caledon. So you got soccer, baseball, and golf drawing international crowds in. Absolutely crazy. The NBA Finals is happening. With Saturday will be Game 5 between the New York Knicks and the San Antonio Spurs. So lots of stuff going on with that as well. Oh, and let's not forget that the CFL season is underway as well. Both the Hamilton Tiger Cats and Argos are in action. Hamilton tonight in Winnipeg, Toronto tomorrow night in Montreal. I told you there was a lot of stuff going on in sports right now. Olivia Rodrigo just ahead. Some Adele and Lola Young, too.
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0: traffic.
1: QEW Niagara Bound is stop and go all the way through to about 50 Road before that finally opens up on the way through to the Falls. I'm not seeing any issues southbound on the 406 between St. Catharines and Welland, and along the Welland Canal, the Queenston Street Bridge currently unavailable to traffic. We're dealing with about a 35-minute delay on the way into the United States at both the Lewiston, Queenston, and Rainbow Bridge. The Peace Bridge dealing with a 55-minute delay there. This summer, get outside and commute the fun way. 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And that's the latest traffic. I'm Dan Tashrow.

0: Niagara's best music, 105.1 The River. It's Brett Ness. Another warm evening and overnight tonight. Our low will be 22 degrees. And with the continued humidity, there is a chance of seeing some morning showers and thunderstorms. It should clear and be mainly sunny by tomorrow afternoon for the kickoff of our weekend on a finally Friday. A little less humid, but still humid. 28 will feel like 33, and even less humidity ahead for our upcoming weekend. Speaking of tomorrow, tomorrow morning is Friday, and that means another shot at a $100 OLG voucher, this time for Lotomax. With the estimated jackpot tomorrow night estimated to be around $15 million. So we'll be listening to Mike Allen tomorrow morning for your chance to win. Right now is considered an active real estate market in Niagara. 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

0: bridge currently unavailable to traffic. We're dealing with about a 35-minute delay on the way into the United States at both the Lewiston, Queenston, and Rainbow Bridge. The Peace Bridge dealing with a 55-minute delay there. This summer, get outside and commute the fun way. 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And that's the latest traffic. I'm Dan Tashro.
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Niagara's best music, 105.1 The River, and the John Tesh Show is next at 7 o'clock. It's Brett Ness. Have yourself a great evening. It's time for me to go. As always, it has been a lot of fun, but I am late for dinner.

The countdown is officially over, and the world has officially landed right in the six. From the top of the CN Tower, all the way down to the pitch at BMO Field, we welcome all the visitors coming to see World Cup Soccer. And please come visit us in Niagara Falls, 105.1 The River.

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1: Here's a piece of intel that I just discussed with our weekly coaching group, our Thursday weekly coaching group, and everybody is now going out to get an atomizer. It's a new way to protect your brain as you age. You turn your bedroom into a, quote, fragrant sanctuary. This comes from researchers at the UCI Center for Neurobiology. The lead researcher, Michael Leon, says that by age 60, our sense of smell begins to decline along with our memory. So he and his team decided to see if fragrances might make a difference. So in the study, half of the participants were asked to sleep in a scent-free bedroom. The rest were given an essential oil diffuser to use in their bedroom for 2 hours every night. The participants rotated through the different scents, getting a fresh, stimulating whiff before bed each night. The scents included rose, lemon, orange, eucalyptus, peppermint, rosemary, and my favorite, lavender. After 6 months, study participants with scented bedrooms, they scored 226% better on memory tests. You heard me right. 226% better compared to those in scent-free rooms. And their brain scans showed improvement in the memory-related pathways that typically decline with age. Why would aromas make such an impact? Because unlike our other senses, the signals from our nose go straight to the brain areas linked to memory and emotion. That's why a whiff of your grandpa's cologne or his pipe or warm cookies like mom used to make, they trigger vivid memories. If you'd like to try using a diffuser for 2 hours at bedtime, try these aromas. Again, rose, lemon, orange, eucalyptus, peppermint, rosemary, and my favorite, lavender.
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